just you. 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Everybody, just you.

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3: Amen. All right. So after... How are you feeling tonight? 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The answer is feel good. 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That's not the song. That's not the song.
1: So good. So good. I got you. Oh, I feel good. Yeah. I love Montreal. 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